De Lady de Dom. Hey, come on, Dimitri van Toren. And that's the way love goes. En Janet Jackson had het al over.

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I was so strong, and so the music helped me get along.

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I'm better off in freedom and not a prisoner to the cause. And all my pain is by my own hand.

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Prima. Natalie M. King, Forget Yourself.

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Fate had me playing in love with you as my sweetheart. Act one was where we met. I loved you at first glance. You read your lines so cleverly and never missed a cue. Then came act two. You seemed to change, you acted strange, and why I've never known. Honey, you lied when you said you loved me, and I had no cause to doubt you. But I'd rather go on hearing your lies than to go on living without you. Now the stage is bare, and I'm standing there with emptiness all around. And if he won't come back to me, then they can bring the curtain down.